0: That was all nuts.
1: Since he's looking to member country.
2: Milosevic couldn't care less if Bosnia was recognised, a laughing Dr. Karadzic later told a television interviewer. 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

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They were pointing to the window, the trees were covering my

0: 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There's some things in Minnesota. 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

like an angel too, and you talk like an angel, but I had to get away.